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9: 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Stick around, Mike Earl, with your news coming up at 8 o'clock. 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
2: On this first day of fall, expect a high temperature of 80 this afternoon following our overnight low of 61. Variable clouds cooler with increasing prospects for showers through the week. Meanwhile, Governor Greg Abbott has directed the Texas Division of Emergency Management to activate state emergency response resources ahead of heavy rain and flooding threats expected to impact parts of West Texas and the Panhandle as well as the South Plains during the next several days. The National Weather Service says storms capable of producing heavy rain are expected across parts of far West Texas, the Panhandle, South Plains, and intensifying through midweek. Thursday will be a pleasant day to view the annual Pampa High School Homecoming Parade. The formation will depart Pampa High School and move along Mary Ellen to its change to Kyler and through downtown. The parade will continue to Atchison Street, where it will disband near the Burlington Northern Santa Fe Railroad Depot. It is one of several events that will be a part of homecoming activities. A reception for Hall of Fame inductees Melanie Warner and Dr. Bill Campaign will be at 7 p.m. at the Pampa ISD Administration Building at 1233 North Hobart. Warner, who worked at KGRO Radio in Pampa during her high school years, is a member of the class of 1987. Dr. Campaign is a member of the class of 1965. The induction ceremony will be at 9:30 Friday morning, September the 25th, at McNeely Fieldhouse. The homecoming game between the Harvesters and Canadian will be at 7 p.m. at Harvester Field at Zach Thomas Stadium. The Pampa Chamber of Commerce Annual Cowboy Christmas Parade of Lights will be Saturday, December the 12th, and entry registration is continuing to be made online. Businesses, organizations, families, clubs, churches, schools, vehicles, floats, animals, and more are welcome to be a part of this year's event. Staging will begin at 4 p.m. at M.K. Brown Auditorium parking lot. The formation will move out at 6 along Somerville into downtown. Chamber Executive Director Courtney Heal says those in attendance can expect twinkling lights, Christmas music, and plenty of cowboy flair. The Pampa Chamber of Commerce Annual Country Fair will begin at 7 p.m. Saturday, October 10th at M.K. Brown Auditorium. General admission is $50 per person and a VIP table for eight, selling for $1,000. Tickets are available online. The Country Fair is the Pampa Chamber's largest annual fundraiser and will include this year casino games, dueling pianos, silent auction, and food and drinks. The theme for this year's affair is High Limits and High Notes. State Representative Ken King from Canadian will tour House District 88 communities to discuss with constituents the upcoming 90th regular legislative session that will begin Tuesday, January 12th of next year. King will solicit feedback on issues of importance to area residents during the tour, which will be Thursday, September the 24th. The times and locations include in Pampa from 1 to 2 p.m. at First Bank Southwest Community Room, 321 West Francis. Those attending are asked to enter through the east side door. Then in Canadian from 9 to 10 that day at the Exhibition Building, and in Miami from 10:45 to 11:45 at the Miami Community Building at 103 South Main. The annual Tri-State Seniors Golf Tournament in Pampa this year will begin Friday and continue through Sunday. The activities will be at Hidden Hills Golf Course. In recognition of Child Passenger Safety Week, which will continue through this Saturday, the Department of Public Safety is reminding drivers to learn the best child safety seat practices to keep the state's youngest passengers safe on the road. According to the National Highway Traffic Administration, motor vehicle crashes are a leading cause of death for children ages 1 through 13, with more than 1,120 children killed in motor vehicle crashes in 2022 alone. The DPS offers several tips to ensure children's safety. Select a car seat that fits in your vehicle properly before buying it. Avoid purchasing a car seat from yard sales, social media, and secondhand if you are not able to verify its history. Model good behavior to young passengers and make sure you are wearing your seatbelt so your children will know it's the right thing to do. And remember that infant car seats should always be rear-facing. And be sure to check the maximum height and weight limits of the car seat so you know when to transition your child to the next size and level. Police in Garland are warning citizens that scammers are using artificial intelligence to create more sophisticated and convincing emails, images, videos, and even voices to hoodwink victims into handing over money and their personal information. Garland police officer Matthew Pesta says he has received AI-generated scams in his own email claiming to be from companies including iCloud and Coinbase. He says scammers can utilize AI to create photos, videos, graphics, and to even generate voices the persons know. He says AI chatbots are also helping scammers become more sophisticated in how they impersonate people and carry on conversations. He says there are options where one can select a female voice, male voice, choose a different dialect and inflection in the person's voice so they can sound super happy and bubbly and outgoing, or they can seem more aggressive and demanding. He says while the technology is changing, many of the warning signs remain the same. Scammers often create a sense of urgency, demand certain payment methods, tell victims to keep conversations secret, or claim to be from law enforcement agencies. He says the FBI reported nearly $21 billion in fraud losses in the United States in 2025 linked to criminalized AI procedures. The U.S. Farm Bill is slowly making progress toward fruition. Pampa Radio News correspondent Danny Moffitt has more.
3: With U.S. Senator Mitch McConnell returning to the Senate after his absence for health issues, his vote has helped the U.S. Senate Ag Committee advance the new Farm Bill. That bill was advanced with a 12-11 vote. His return comes after more than 90 days being away from the Senate. He was sitting in a wheelchair when he cast his vote for the Farm Bill. It did pass along party lines and gives the legislation the ability to move out of committee and closer to a full vote from the U.S. Senate. The U.S. House has already voted and passed their version of the bill. A new version of the Farm Bill is usually passed every 5 years, but the current bill has not been updated since 2018. I'm Danny Moffitt.
2: On the Pampa Radio TxDOT Time Saver Travel Report today, there are lane closures both directions of Interstate 27 from Western DeBell and Amarillo for patching work, and the right lane of westbound I-40's frontage road at Paramount Boulevard is closed also for patching work operations. And today, the left and center lanes of westbound I-40 at Nelson closed for patching work, and the southbound U.S. 87 exit to Canyon is closed from 7 p.m. to 6 tomorrow to remove an existing sign bridge. Canyon-bound traffic will be exiting at Rockwell Road and will follow the frontage road to the U.S. 87 entrance ramp from Country Club Road. Now this.

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4: In the regional news roundup, two Texas Panhandle schools are among 25 statewide that have been named 2026 Lone Star Ribbon Schools, that in recognition of outstanding academic performance. Wellington Elementary School and Mary Allen Elementary in Stratford and the others had to earn an overall A rating, maintain a strong standing across accountability domains, and demonstrate consistent student success on state assessments. The other schools were in Laredo, Corpus Christi, Dallas, Roma, Raymondville, Spring, Texas City, Brazosport, also Edinburgh, Aledo, Sugar Land, and Rio Grande City. The Lone Star Ribbon Schools program replaced the National Blue Ribbon Schools Initiative as part of the U.S. Department of Education's effort to return control of education back to the states. The Stinnett Community Blood Drive will be from 4 p.m. to 6:30 today at the Stinnett Community Center. Appointments to donate may be made online, and all types of blood are needed to replenish inventories in area medical facilities. Coffey Memorial Blood Center officials say there continues to be a critical shortage of blood in the region. Registration deadline is October the 16th for Discover WT. That's the largest college preview event for prospective students. The event will be from 9 a.m. to 3 p.m. on the WT campus in Canyon, according to a university news release. Across Texas, the flak is flying after ERCOT, the Electric Reliability Council of Texas Board of Directors, moved to nearly double its CEO's salary. Board members also signed off on a 30% hike in pay for themselves. Again, Danny's in with more on that story.
5: The Board of Directors for ERCOT manage our state's electric grid. They're coming under fire after first extending a major contract extension for their CEO. But it turns out that's not the only pay bump that was planned. In their quarterly meeting from earlier this week, they approved a retention award for themselves. That would be $150,000 in a bonus if they stay the full 3 years for their contract terms. It's the first change to compensation since 2023. As incentive plans come in after several other appointed board members left in recent years, they left to pursue other business opportunities. They're paid $160,000 a year, and then they'll get that $150,000 if they complete their 3-year term. I'm Danny Moffitt.
4: The U.S. Department of Homeland Security has approved a historic $7.5 billion reimbursement to Texas for border security costs. The money will be sent as part of the federal funding to reimburse the state that, after Operation Lone Star, deployed thousands of Texas National Guard soldiers. The state, after Operation Lone Star, deployed thousands of Texas National Guard soldiers and Department of Public Safety troopers, built border barriers, and used technology to stop illegal crossings and interdict drugs. Three suspected gang members are in custody in Temple following a foot pursuit and 2-month-long investigation into illegal machine gun conversion device schemes. The investigation began in July when Cedar Park police pursued a vehicle through that community, and during the incident, a passenger tossed a Glock handgun outfitted with a machine gun conversion device before jumping out and running into Brushy Creek. The handgun was outfitted with a Glock switch. Cedar Park detectives traveled to Temple to conduct surveillance alongside Temple police when they spotted one of the suspects getting into a vehicle with several others. After the group fled, they were quickly apprehended after officers from both agencies set up a perimeter to prevent their escape. Officials of Waymo say that they have resumed rides in San Antonio, including airport service, after enhancing flood detection and navigation software was installed to boost rider safety. The service was stopped earlier after downpours swept one self-driving car into the floodwaters. Waymo voluntarily recalled 3,791 cars to update their software in the aftermath of the flooding incident in San Antonio. Waymo officials say that the data shows that the driverless cars they operate improve highway safety in the markets where they operate. Waymo says one change made is initiation of a thorough audit of potential flooding zones, incorporating data sources to identify areas of high risks for flooding. U.S. Attorney Ryan Raybould says 34-year-old Kendrick Lamont Huguet from Dallas has pleaded guilty to bank fraud and admitted to using stolen identities and fake IDs to deposit more than $15 million in U.S. Treasury checks intended for various businesses throughout the United States. In the plea bargain arrangement, he admitted that he assumed the identity of the chief financial officer of an Austin-based software company to open a business account at an Origin Bank branch in Dallas. To pass himself off as the CFO, he used a fake Texas DL and forged corporate documents, later arranging the deposit of a Treasury refund check worth more than $13.8 million. The scheme extended to several other Dallas area banks, including a Bank of America branch in Mesquite, where he deposited a refund check in the amount of $447,000 that had been made out to a real estate business. In that transaction, he assumed the identity of the billionaire chair of the holding company that owns that business and presented a fake Illinois DL bearing his own image. His sentencing will be early next year, and he faces 30 years in federal prison.
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6: For the child of God, current events remind us that our world is involved in a spiritual battle that is greater than anything our generation has seen before. While this truth can stir up fear or anxiety, we can be encouraged when we remind ourselves that God is in control and nothing is happening without His permission. My name is Kyle Losfeldt, and as the pastor of Grace Baptist Church in Pampa, Texas, I would like to encourage every believer to look to God for the strength and encouragement that only He can give. I would also encourage you to exercise a level of boldness for the cause of Christ like you've never exercised before. I am convinced that if God's people will stand for the truths of God's Word, we can have a greater impact on this culture than we ever thought possible. As has been said before, the only thing necessary for the triumph of evil is for good men to do nothing. Therefore, be strong and of good courage. Be not afraid, neither be thou dismayed, for the Lord thy God is with thee.
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8: Howdy, hey, howdy, ho, y'all. 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
9: It was just supposed to be a simple drop-off.
10: Hello?
9: 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I was wondering if I could use your phone.
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11: Hey, baby, I'm really sorry that we got disconnected earlier. Some things have happened, and I can't get a hold of police.
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12: Everything that has happened in this town transpired in a matter of hours.
10: From the director of Weapons and Barbarian.
11: Where was it going again?
13: Raccoon City General.
11: Hey, no sweat.
10: Resident Evil. Evil is evolving.
14: Hey, Hank, we've got a private jet bringing in a medical package. Should be an easy run.
15: All right, what's the itinerary?
16: There's a little girl that's very sick, and we're bringing her a new liver. If she doesn't get this today, she's not going to make it.
10: Somewhere in the world, an organ donor just died. Somewhere in the world, a little girl needs a new liver. Somewhere in the world, mercenaries are aiming to steal that new liver. Right here, right now, there are two good men making sure that little girl gets that liver.
17: I want to get out of this car.
18: I know, we can't get out of the car right now.
17: I want to get out of the car.
18: Well, you said you wanted to get out.
10: Starring Alan Ritchson and Owen Wilson. 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Runner.
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22: No magic is stronger than sisterhood. Cast by fate, tested by time, and never broken.
23: What is wrong with you? Are you like six? Are you six?
24: Yeah. Okay.
10: 28 years ago today, Sandra Bullock and Nicole Kidman graced our screens with the story of love and witchcraft. Now, they return to bring you the next chapter in their saga. Things are looking up for the Owens sisters and their daughters. Through thick and thin, they have each other.
25: You don't believe we're cursed?
26: No.
10: But the past the sisters thought they had closed the door on still lingers in their bones.
27: Is this real? Is he gonna die?
22: It's true. We're witches and curses real.
27: I will never trust you again.
10: Now they must strive to break the curse once more, this time for their daughters' sakes. But they'll have to explore some dark places and maybe abandon some practicality to achieve their goals.
28: I want you to know if anything happens to me, Julia, it's you. You're my person.
29: Good morning.
28: Oh, good. You have your clothes on.
10: Practical Magic 2.
30: Coyote versus Acme. It's been years, and not one of Acme's products has helped Wile-E Coyote Esquire catch that darned roadrunner. Well, that does it. That really does it. If Acme is going to sell such defunct stuff to him, then this means war.
31: We all know who's responsible, and all of his injuries are self-inflicted.
30: The Coyote is taking Acme's back ends back into court and suing for damages. It's a lawsuit for the ages. Unfortunately, Acme intends to play dirty. They may go so far as to take Wile-E out of the picture entirely, but Acme has no idea who they're messing with.
32: Let's go to the movie.
10: Y'all have a good week, and I'll see y'all at the movies.
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0: I'm Mike Mitchell along with Troy Swigarth, and we've got a new time for your mildly entertaining show, Offsides. What time is that going to be, Troy?
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0: So you get to sleep in an extra hour. But don't forget, September the 4th, we're going to start this show at 10 o'clock. We'd love to have you.
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2: On this first day of fall, expect a high temperature of 80 this afternoon following our overnight low of 61. Variable clouds cooler with increasing prospects for showers through the week. Meanwhile, Governor Greg Abbott has directed the Texas Division of Emergency Management to activate state emergency response resources ahead of heavy rain and flooding threats expected to impact parts of West Texas and the Panhandle as well as the South Plains during the next several days. The National Weather Service says storms capable of producing heavy rain are expected across parts of far West Texas, the Panhandle, South Plains, and intensifying through midweek. Thursday will be a pleasant day to view the annual Pampa High School Homecoming Parade. The formation will depart Pampa High School and move along Mary Ellen to its change to Kyler and through downtown. The parade will continue to Atchison Street, where it will disband near the Burlington Northern Santa Fe Railroad Depot. It is one of several events that will be a part of homecoming activities. A reception for Hall of Fame inductees Melanie Warner and Dr. Bill Campaign will be at 7 p.m. at the Pampa ISD Administration Building at 1233 North Hobart. Warner, who worked at KGRO Radio in Pampa during her high school years, is a member of the class of 1987. Dr. Campaign is a member of the class of 1965. The induction ceremony will be at 9:30 Friday morning, September the 25th, at McNeely Fieldhouse. The homecoming game between the Harvesters and Canadian will be at 7 p.m. at Harvester Field at Zach Thomas Stadium. The Pampa Chamber of Commerce Annual Cowboy Christmas Parade of Lights will be Saturday, December the 12th, and entry registration is continuing to be made online. Businesses, organizations, families, clubs, churches, schools, vehicles, floats, animals, and more are welcome to be a part of this year's event. Staging will begin at 4 p.m. at M.K. Brown Auditorium parking lot. The formation will move out at 6 along Somerville into downtown. Chamber Executive Director Courtney Heal says those in attendance can expect twinkling lights, Christmas music, and plenty of cowboy flair. And the Pampa Chamber of Commerce Annual Country Fair will begin at 7 p.m. Saturday, October 10th at M.K. Brown Auditorium. General admission is $50 per person and a VIP table for eight, selling for $1,000. Tickets are available online. The Country Fair is the Pampa Chamber's largest annual fundraiser and will include this year casino games, dueling pianos, silent auction, and food and drinks. The theme for this year's affair is High Limits and High Notes. State Representative Ken King from Canadian will tour House District 88 communities to discuss with constituents the upcoming 90th regular legislative session that will begin Tuesday, January 12th of next year. King will solicit feedback on issues of importance to area residents during the tour, which will be Thursday, September the 24th. The times and locations include in Pampa from 1 to 2 p.m. at First Bank Southwest Community Room, 321 West Francis. Those attending are asked to enter through the east side door. Then in Canadian from 9 to 10 that day at the Exhibition Building, and in Miami from 10:45 to 11:45 at the Miami Community Building at 103 South Main. The annual Tri-State Seniors Golf Tournament in Pampa this year will begin Friday and continue through Sunday. The activities will be at Hidden Hills Golf Course. In recognition of Child Passenger Safety Week, which will continue through this Saturday, the Department of Public Safety is reminding drivers to learn the best child safety seat practices to keep the state's youngest passengers safe on the road. According to the National Highway Traffic Administration, motor vehicle crashes are a leading cause of death for children ages 1 through 13, with more than 1,120 children killed in motor vehicle crashes in 2022 alone. The DPS offers several tips to ensure children's safety. Select a car seat that fits in your vehicle properly before buying it. Avoid purchasing a car seat from yard sales, social media, and secondhand if you are not able to verify its history. Model good behavior to young passengers and make sure you are wearing your seatbelt so your children will know it's the right thing to do. And remember that infant car seats should always be rear-facing. And be sure to check the maximum height and weight limits of the car seat so you know when to transition your child to the next size and level. Police in Garland are warning citizens that scammers are using artificial intelligence to create more sophisticated and convincing emails, images, videos, and even voices to hoodwink victims into handing over money and their personal information. Garland police officer Matthew Pesta says he has received AI-generated scams in his own email claiming to be from companies including iCloud and Coinbase. He says scammers can utilize AI to create photos, videos, graphics, and to even generate voices the persons know. He says AI chatbots are also helping scammers become more sophisticated in how they impersonate people and carry on conversations. He says there are options where one can select a female voice, male voice, choose a different dialect and inflection in the person's voice so they can sound super happy and bubbly and outgoing, or they can seem more aggressive and demanding. He says while the technology is changing, many of the warning signs remain the same. Scammers often create a sense of urgency, demand certain payment methods, tell victims to keep conversations secret, or claim to be from law enforcement agencies. He says the FBI reported nearly $21 billion in fraud losses in the United States in 2025 linked to criminalized AI procedures. The U.S. Farm Bill is slowly making progress toward fruition. Pampa Radio News correspondent Danny Moffitt has more.
3: With U.S. Senator Mitch McConnell returning to the Senate after his absence for health issues, his vote has helped the U.S. Senate Ag Committee advance the new Farm Bill. That bill was advanced with a 12-11 vote. His return comes after more than 90 days being away from the Senate. He was sitting in a wheelchair when he cast his vote for the Farm Bill. It did pass along party lines and gives the legislation the ability to move out of committee and closer to a full vote from the U.S. Senate. The U.S. House has already voted and passed their version of the bill. A new version of the Farm Bill is usually passed every 5 years, but the current bill has not been updated since 2018. I'm Danny Moffitt.
2: On the Pampa Radio TxDOT Time Saver Travel Report today, there are lane closures both directions of Interstate 27 from Western DeBell and Amarillo for patching work, and the right lane of westbound I-40's frontage road at Paramount Boulevard is closed also for patching work operations. And today, the left and center lanes of westbound I-40 at Nelson closed for patching work, and the southbound U.S. 87 exit to Canyon is closed from 7 p.m. to 6 tomorrow to remove an existing sign bridge. Canyon-bound traffic will be exiting at Rockwell Road and will follow the frontage road to the U.S. 87 entrance ramp from Country Club Road. Now this.

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4: In the regional news roundup, two Texas Panhandle schools are among 25 statewide that have been named 2026 Lone Star Ribbon Schools, that in recognition of outstanding academic performance. Wellington Elementary School and Mary Allen Elementary in Stratford, and the others had to earn an overall A rating, maintain a strong standing across accountability domains, and demonstrate consistent student success on state assessments. The other schools were in Laredo, Corpus Christi, Dallas, Roma, Raymondville, Spring, Texas City, Brazosport, also Edinburgh, Aledo, Sugar Land, and Rio Grande City. The Lone Star Ribbon Schools program replaced the National Blue Ribbon Schools Initiative as part of the U.S. Department of Education's effort to return control of education back to the states. The Stinnett Community Blood Drive will be from 4 p.m. to 6:30 today at the Stinnett Community Center. Appointments to donate may be made online, and all types of blood are needed to replenish inventories in area medical facilities. Coffey Memorial Blood Center officials say there continues to be a critical shortage of blood in the region. Registration deadline is October the 16th for Discover WT. That's the largest college preview event for prospective students. The event will be from 9 a.m. to 3 p.m. on the WT campus in Canyon, according to a university news release. Across Texas, the flak is flying after ERCOT, the Electric Reliability Council of Texas Board of Directors, moved to nearly double its CEO's salary. Board members also signed off on a 30% hike in pay for themselves. Again, Danny's in with more on that story.
5: The Board of Directors for ERCOT manage our state's electric grid. They're coming under fire after first extending a major contract extension for their CEO. But it turns out that's not the only pay bump that was planned. In their quarterly meeting from earlier this week, they approved a retention award for themselves. That would be $150,000 in a bonus if they stay the full 3 years for their contract terms. It's the first change to compensation since 2023. As incentive plans come in after several other appointed board members left in recent years, they left to pursue other business opportunities. They're paid $160,000 a year, and then they'll get that $150,000 if they complete their 3-year term. I'm Danny Moffitt.
4: The U.S. Department of Homeland Security has approved a historic $7.5 billion reimbursement to Texas for border security costs. The money will be sent as part of the federal funding to reimburse the state that, after Operation Lone Star, deployed thousands of Texas National Guard soldiers. The state, after Operation Lone Star, deployed thousands of Texas National Guard soldiers and Department of Public Safety troopers, built border barriers, and used technology to stop illegal crossings and interdict drugs. Three suspected gang members are in custody in Temple following a foot pursuit and 2-month-long investigation into illegal machine gun conversion device schemes. The investigation began in July when Cedar Park police pursued a vehicle through that community, and during the incident, a passenger tossed a Glock handgun outfitted with a machine gun conversion device before jumping out and running into Brushy Creek. The handgun was outfitted with a Glock switch. Cedar Park detectives traveled to Temple to conduct surveillance alongside Temple police when they spotted one of the suspects getting into a vehicle with several others. After the group fled, they were quickly apprehended after officers from both agencies set up a perimeter to prevent their escape. Officials of Waymo say that they have resumed rides in San Antonio, including airport service, after enhancing flood detection and navigation software was installed to boost rider safety. The service was stopped earlier after downpours swept one self-driving car into the floodwaters. Waymo voluntarily recalled 3,791 cars to update their software in the aftermath of the flooding incident in San Antonio. Waymo officials say that the data shows that the driverless cars they operate improve highway safety in the markets where they operate. Waymo says one change made is initiation of a thorough audit of potential flooding zones, incorporating data sources to identify areas of high risks for flooding. U.S. Attorney Ryan Raybould says 34-year-old Kendrick Lamont Huguet from Dallas has pleaded guilty to bank fraud and admitted to using stolen identities and fake IDs to deposit more than $15 million in U.S. Treasury checks intended for various businesses throughout the United States. In the plea bargain arrangement, he admitted that he assumed the identity of the chief financial officer of an Austin-based software company to open a business account at an Origin Bank branch in Dallas. To pass himself off as the CFO, he used a fake Texas DL and forged corporate documents, later arranging the deposit of a Treasury refund check worth more than $13.8 million. The scheme extended to several other Dallas area banks, including a Bank of America branch in Mesquite, where he deposited a refund check in the amount of $447,000 that had been made out to a real estate business. In that transaction, he assumed the identity of the billionaire chair of the holding company that owns that business and presented a fake Illinois DL bearing his own image. His sentencing will be early next year, and he faces 30 years in federal prison.
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6: For the child of God, current events remind us that our world is involved in a spiritual battle that is greater than anything our generation has seen before. While this truth can stir up fear or anxiety, we can be encouraged when we remind ourselves that God is in control and nothing is happening without His permission. My name is Kyle Osfeldt, and as the pastor of Grace Baptist Church in Pampa, Texas, I would like to encourage every believer to look to God for the strength and encouragement that only He can give. I would also encourage you to exercise a level of boldness for the cause of Christ like you've never exercised before. I am convinced that if God's people will stand for the truths of God's Word, we can have a greater impact on this culture than we ever thought possible. As has been said before, the only thing necessary for the triumph of evil is for good men to do nothing. Therefore, be strong and of good courage. Be not afraid, neither be thou dismayed, for the Lord thy God is with thee.
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8: Howdy, hey, howdy, ho, y'all. This is Dan Reeves telling you what's playing at your Cinema 4. It was just supposed to be a simple drop-off.
9: Hello? There's an emergency here. I was wondering if I could use your phone.
10: Just yesterday, the world was still spinning, and the world still made sense.
11: Hey, baby, I'm really sorry that we got disconnected earlier. Some things have happened, and I can't get a hold of police.
10: No time, no ammo, no safe zones, no chance.
12: Everything that has happened in this town transpired in a matter of hours.
10: From the director of Weapons and Barbarian.
11: Where was it going again?
13: Raccoon City General.
11: Hey, no sweat.
10: Resident Evil. Evil is evolving.
14: Hey, Hank, we've got a private jet bringing in a medical package. Should be an easy run.
15: All right, what's the itinerary?
16: There's a little girl that's very sick, and we're bringing her a new liver. If she doesn't get this today, she's not going to make it.
10: Somewhere in the world, an organ donor just died. Somewhere in the world, a little girl needs a new liver. Somewhere in the world, mercenaries are aiming to steal that new liver. Right here, right now, there are two good men making sure that little girl gets that liver.
17: I want to get out of this car.
18: I know, we can't get out of the car right now.
17: I want to get out of the car.
19: Well, you said you wanted to get out.
10: Starring Alan Ritchson and Owen Wilson. Produced by Angel Studios. Runner.
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23: No magic is stronger than sisterhood. Cast by fate, tested by time, and never broken.
24: What is wrong with you? Are you like six? Are you six?
25: Yeah. Okay.
10: 28 years ago today, Sandra Bullock and Nicole Kidman graced our screens with the story of love and witchcraft. Now, they return to bring you the next chapter in their saga. Things are looking up for the Owens sisters and their daughters. Through thick and thin, they have each other.
26: You don't believe we're cursed?
27: No.
10: But the past the sisters thought they had closed the door on still lingers in their bones.
28: Is this real? Is he gonna die?
23: It's true. We're witches and the curse is real.
28: I will never trust you again.
10: Now they must strive to break the curse once more, this time for their daughters' sakes. But they'll have to explore some dark places and maybe abandon some practicality to achieve their goals.
29: I want you to know if anything happens to me, Julia, it's you. You're my person.
30: Good morning.
29: Oh, good. You have your clothes on.
10: Practical Magic 2.
31: Coyote versus Acme. It's been years, and not one of Acme's products has helped Wile-E Coyote Esquire catch that darned roadrunner. 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If Acme is going to sell such defunct stuff to him, then this means war.
32: We all know who's responsible, and all of his injuries are self-inflicted.
31: The Coyote is taking Acme's back ends back into court and suing for damages. It's a lawsuit for the ages. Unfortunately, Acme intends to play dirty. They may go so far as to take Wile-E out of the picture entirely, but Acme has no idea who they're messing with.
33: Let's go to the movie.
31: Y'all have a good week, and I'll see y'all at the movies.
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0: I'm Mike Mitchell along with Troy Swigarth, and we've got a new time for your mildly entertaining show, Offsides. What time is that going to be, Troy?
1: Well, we're going to kick the show off at 10 a.m. Central Time. 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
0: So you get to sleep in an extra hour. But don't forget, September the 4th, we're going to start this show at 10 o'clock. We'd love to have you.
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0: For the child of God, current events remind us that our world is involved in a spiritual battle that is greater than anything our generation has seen before. While this truth can stir up fear or anxiety, we can be encouraged when we remind ourselves that God is in control and nothing is happening without His permission. My name is Kyle Losfeldt, and as the pastor of Grace Baptist Church in Pampa, Texas, I would like to encourage every believer to look to God for the strength and encouragement that only He can give. I would also encourage you to exercise a level of boldness for the cause of Christ like you've never exercised before. I am convinced that if God's people will stand for the truths of God's Word, we can have a greater impact on this culture than we ever thought possible. As has been said before, the only thing necessary for the triumph of evil is for good men to do nothing. Therefore, be strong and of good courage. Be not afraid, neither be thou dismayed, for the Lord thy God is with thee.
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3: It was just supposed to be a simple drop-off.
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3: Resident Evil. 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
9: All right, what's the itinerary?
10: There's a little girl that's very sick, and we're bringing her a new liver. If she doesn't get this today, she's not gonna make it.
3: Somewhere in the world, an organ donor just died. Somewhere in the world, a little girl needs a new liver. Somewhere in the world, mercenaries are aiming to steal that new liver. Right here, right now, there are two good men making sure that little girl gets that liver.
11: I want to get out of this car.
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3: Starring Alan Ritchson and Owen Wilson. 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Runner.
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17: No magic is stronger than sisterhood. Cast by fate, tested by time, and never broken.
18: What is wrong with you? Are you like six? Are you six?
19: Yeah. Okay.
3: 28 years ago today, Sandra Bullock and Nicole Kidman graced our screens with the story of love and witchcraft. Now, they return to bring you the next chapter in their saga. Things are looking up for the Owens sisters and their daughters. Through thick and thin, they have each other.
20: You don't believe we're cursed?
19: No.
3: But the past the sisters thought they had closed the door on still lingers in their bones.
21: Is this real? Is he gonna die?
17: It's true. We're witches and the f***ing curse is real.
21: I will never trust you again.
3: Now they must strive to break the curse once more, this time for their daughters' sakes. But they'll have to explore some dark places and maybe abandon some practicality to achieve their goals.
22: I want you to know if anything happens to me, Julia, it's you. You are my person.
23: Good morning.
22: Oh, good. You have your clothes on.
3: Practical Magic 2.
24: Coyote versus Acme. It's been years, and not one of Acme's products has helped Wile E. Coyote Esquire catch that darned roadrunner. Well, that does it. That really does it. If Acme is going to sell such defunct stuff to him, then this means war.
0: We all know who's responsible, and all of his injuries are self-inflicted.
24: The Coyote is taking Acme's back ends back into court and suing for damages. It's a lawsuit for the ages. Unfortunately, Acme intends to play dirty. They may go so far as to take Wile E out of the picture entirely, but Acme has no idea who they're messing with.
1: Let's go to the movies.
24: Y'all have a good week, and I'll see y'all at the movies.
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3: Big fan of 90s at 5. Larry Baker, what do they do? Classics at 9, right? Over there with you in the morning?
2: That's right.
3: So, got Mason in the morning. My name's Aaron.
2: This is the rock show.
3: This is a show that we are doing that is similar to what we were doing long period ago. And we've taken a very long, not sabbatical. What do you do when you just go and R&R? You go rest and go do 70 things, other things instead?
2: Yeah. So, well, I was talking about this the other day, that, you know, talking on the radio and, you know, getting to these shows is actually the fun part, right?
3: Yeah.
2: So this is like secondary to all the ground floor stuff on the back end that nobody sees.
3: Yeah.
2: It's just radio.
3: Just radio.
2: We're always having a fantastic time, which we are. We are. Sure enjoy getting to do this. And commercial partners, sponsors, listeners, followers, social media people, all make it possible. So we're grateful to be here. Rock.
3: Yeah.
6: Rock.
2: Yeah, there you go. Blast it all the way.
3: It has to be maxed.
6: Rock.
2: Yeah. There you go.
3: Yeah. And so it's, you know, so today is September 22nd, 2026.
2: Mm-hmm.
3: You know, and...
2: what happened over the weekend? Aaron, you got this day in history?
3: Oh, I do have some history.
2: You were talking about the CIA being formed and stuff?
3: So that was last Friday. So CIA was formed in 1947 last Friday, which was pretty cool.
2: Fancy.
3: That was when we started our business, and it was a good time. We're happy that that was formed. We have another. There was another thing that. So essentially, last week, back in like in the 1940s. We're all very, it was a very triumphant time for World War II, for all kinds of stuff. At the end of World War II, lots of very big things happened during that time.
2: Fun time.
3: Yeah, in the 40s. That was kind of like end of last week. And then today, you know, we had a little bit of history. I was looking at from earlier that was... Rather interesting. 1958, Elvis Presley ships out for Germany.